Sia. You may have caught that I played a track by them on last month's show. I'll be closing out the last hour with a selection of new releases. And as always, thanks for listening.

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1: NTS. Tonight, it's all about the North Cirque, aka the A406. I speared a tub of my life around this grubby, grey, tiara that sits below Barnet. A marathon traffic jam, bejeweled with Ilford mashed dal, Charlie Brown's roundabout, Stonebridge Post Depot, Arnus Rainforest, Crooked Billet, Hangar Lane, K-Bags, Lovers, Trips, an Ace Cafe, and an aqueduct that smells like samosas. As this road rings around London, motorways and train lines weave under and over, firing

outwards towards aerodromes, garden gnomes, and Tesco towns. It's a primary colored explosion of pick blue, dicky green, matte magenta, central red, and northern black. Those capable London underground hues, from before they brought shame on the roundel, with all that DLR teal, overground orange, and Elizabeth purple bollocks. A406. It's a rainbow road. And in the early hours you'll see, us lot, winging along like it's a secret level of Super Mario Kart, lean on super mushrooms, avoiding the yellow speed cameras like skiddy bananas. Somewhere over the rainbow, a railway bridge crosses above, like a giant gunmetal girder. You might never acknowledge its existence, but to me, it's a plot. A proper plot. I am going to write my name on it, so that it shines over the horizon, all the way to Galleon's Reach, and does a splashy slap to the face of millions of motorists, like a big silver fish.

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0: But as we ask for Suvla and Retsina, he breaks into a smile. 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

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That day's like this. 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That day's like this. This day's like that, dude. That day's like this.

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That is like this.

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That is like blue. 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That is like this. This is like that do you? That is like this.

0: You're sitting on a bench in a rose garden. Your back to the estuary, tilting uphill. It's suspiciously pretty, suspiciously well tended. The roses are fat, obscene, hyperreal, as if you are looking at a badly offset printed gardening catalog from the 1950s. The blocks of hot color seem to smear off the organic support of the petals, as if primary and secondary qualities got somehow out of sync with each other, just off, bleeding at the edge. You blink. Children in neon-colored safety vests march into view, and alongside the banks of flowers, they are led by a teenage girl with her hair pulled back in a bun, smoking a cigarette, pushing a baby carriage. They scatter and regroup as she grunts directives. Are those plastic yellows and safety oranges more or less real than the colors of the flowers? Aren't roses artificial too? Forced into breeding programs, grafted into hybrid monstrosity. They are capped with sentimental names. Belle Époque, Silver Jubilee, Beautiful Britain. Imaginary x-rays of bones, ghost hearts, and lungs pumping in heat and sun and color. You hear voices from up the hill toward the square white building. A boy and a girl arguing. They use the inflated, aggressive language of reality television. They berate and demean each other. They're staging a breakup for the park in general, and no one in particular. They wield the language of bedroom and flat screen and text message. Their voices turn the park into a ludicrously opulent set for a domestic dispute. Clichés become ready to hand. Weapons. You bitch. You crazy bitch. You bastard. You stupid bastard. She's making that sobbing while speaking sound that doesn't know whether it's real or fake. He's setting his jaw in position as if waiting for someone to take his photograph. The third manor house with the tape. These gendered masks easy to put on. George Mason erected artificial roses.
1: Do these tears look fat on me?
0: Forced into breeding programs. A large state. Tree line on the drive. Now halfway from my house.
1: Stand your love.
0: Rewind.
1: You don't want to listen.
0: Gardening catalog from
1: you do.
0: The longing that they walk
1: away from each other,
0: and the longing that they keep going.
1: 1841
0: shows
1: for supremacy
0: acres of colored
1: in your mind
0: vests.
1: As these two
0: interview and
1: alongside the banks
0: supremacy
1: of Mason
0: over
1: seems to have brought
0: the
1: house
0: park.
1: And farm as an investment, but nobody gets to take up too much
0: of their conflict.

0: Are you encouraging them simply by being here?
1: Don't they owe themselves and you some decorum?
0: But why?
1: It's a public space, isn't it?
0: Everybody gets to use it.
1: But nobody gets to take up too much of it.
0: Could you please move your picnic blanket a little farther away? Thank you.
1: Would you mind lowering your voice, please?
0: Thank you.
1: His primary residence.
0: I'm trying to work.
1: I'm trying to many documents of
0: I'm trying to relax.
1: I'm trying to work.
0: I'm trying to work.
1: September 1836, 50 quarts of barley and 30 quarts of beans. It is staged.
0: They're staging a berate and demean.
1: How do you share what is common?
0: Wife Isabella and an ongoing hurdled dialogue of
1: the
0: romance building
1: 59
0: years old
1: stairs.
0: Its tastefully modernized front porch is a proscenium for improvised
1: at that time
0: and teenage melodrama.
1: And the name of Catherine.
0: The oblivious roses continue to burn the air.
1: Pink grenades.
0: Orange grenade.
1: Yellow grenade.

She could have been her own grandmother. There was this void inside, wherever she was, whatever she did, it was there like a shadow, something you couldn't.

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And the fish had died a long time ago. She felt much happier then. And diving down to depths unknown, her heart was sinking like a weary stone. Free as a fish, but the fish had died a long time ago. And was still

0: the recording. You will become more and more proficient until finally you will find that you do not need the recording anymore. In fact, it will be easier without it.
1: Whatever is necessary to do, you do it.

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That's what we live for. Reaching to hear the ocean.

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That's what we live for.

Hi, good morning. Welcome to the program. You're tuned to the NTS Breakfast Show. No, sorry. NTS Early Bird Show. You've got to wait till 9 to have your breakfast.

My name's Jack Rollo. I'm here until 9. We've also got a really, really lovely guest mix this morning from Cappy. They are one half of Somewhere Press. And they run the great Blush label. That's coming up in half an hour or so. It's kind of road movie dream. After the credits roll.

0: on Bee Queen,
1: from the same album as when I played a track last week about sheep. That one was about moons. Out to Sam. 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

out to Nancy. 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We need another one.

There you go, Nick Drake being covered by the guy from the Pale Saints. Bob the Shaman says there's an EU ban on Nick Drake covers. There you are. And here we are. This is now a guest mix from Cappy. Really great, about 45 minutes. Enjoy.

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Which they put out, I think last week or

That one, Panta Lyman and Isabel Campbell. Out of Bushes on the buttons. Happy birthday to Clara.

That one's from Mashed Potato Land. I feel like I should hunt out the Richard D. James Mashed Potato track, but I don't have it on my stick.

a kind of false autumn in London. The brown leaves are on the ground, but not in a good way. The music for real autumn.

Huge thanks to Tim, aka Cappy, Lush Edition Somewhere Press. They made an absolutely brilliant mix for today. So if you missed it, you need to go back and check it. Also, watch this space. Early announcement for NTS supporters of a gig with Elaine and I and Felicia Atkinson and Will Mematone at the Warburg Institute. Where our exhibition, Department of Euterpe, continues.

This is Louise Chen and you're listening to The Breakfast Show. It's been a while, but damn, does it feel good to be live on the air on a Friday morning. Just you and me, baby. 2 hours of mellow moods. Let's go!

is everyone feeling? First of all, I feel pretty good. I'm very, very happy to be back on a little breakfast slot for you. And I'm curious to hear about your summer. How's everything going, guys? Where are you tuning in from? What are the good festivals you've been to? The good music you've been listening to? The bands you've discovered? I don't know, so much to catch up on. I, for one, have gone to Denmark for my summer holiday with my little family, and it was fantastic. I totally subscribe to the Danish summer lifestyle. So if anyone has a hookup or like a way for me to get to do this every summer, sign me up. It was lovely. Also, why is something as simple as bread, whipped butter and cheese so delicious in Denmark? I mean, it's delicious everywhere, but it's just, you can get it anywhere in Denmark for breakfast, for lunch, like get a little BMO. And why can't we just import this deliciousness? Like, why are we still stuck on Arvo toast? Like, excuse me, cheese, butter and bread, superior. That's my take for today. Anyway, I've got a lot of new music, but I've also got some older music, some reissues. It's a mixed bag today. You know how I roll. You know my brand of breakfast.

You know how much I love my Taiwanese indie music, and this is a new Decca Joins is the name of the band song, and the song is called Soil. But check out the new album. I think it came out in March, but somehow I only went seeking it out a few weeks ago because I feel like they really nail the summer feeling in their music.

And this was Sun Dancer by Don Glory. Beautiful, beautiful, beautiful new tune that, well, just felt just right to play this morning. We're keeping it mellow for another, I want to say half hour, something like that.

This one, Martinique by Steve Verdugo, is off a compilation called Coconut Dreams. Sky Rager presents Coconut Dreams, and it's like a fictional holiday island. It's like the soundtrack to the holidays on this fictional holiday island, and it's got plenty of amazing tunes. It goes from ambient to disco to calypso. It's like all over the place, and they're all really beautiful gems that I never heard of before. And I felt like this one, well, you know, it was a little shout out to my friends from Martinique, and also just had that like pure summer holiday vibe. Like, just makes me feel relaxed, you know. And I don't know about you, but I'm not ready to go back to school just yet. I still need to feel a little relaxed, just like a few more days, you know, just one more weekend, because next weekend I'll be behind the decks for an all night long DJ set at Point Éphémère in Paris. If you're looking for a place to go dancing, and if you want to hear my music, come see me. Come see me. The tickets are cheap. We did it on purpose. And then for those who can't stay up late or don't want to dance but just want to come have a drink or an ice cream or some delicious food, you can come in the daytime. I'm taking over with my chef friends, Ashley, Demi Ye, Zelika Carodiario for the ice creams. I'm going to have some balloons for kids to play with. And I've got my friends Len Parot and David Fong, who are going to be DJing a bit of music on the Hark sound system. So that will be a cute daytime thing. That's free of entry. But then I really expect my NTS listeners to come, you know, dance and boogie with me all night long, 11 to 5 a.m. at Point Éphémère. And that part is ticketed. I'll put the link in the Discord, but if anything, it's in my, it's in the link in my bio in my Instagram.

This last one is a reissue that's come out on Mr. Bongo, and it's trying to pull up the full name. It's another one of those like beautiful private presses tax scams that was never designed to hit mass market. It was just there to like write off taxes, but nonetheless, the music is phenomenal. It's funky, disco-y, but then I love a mellow groover. And so anyway, the track is called Nothing Can Stop My Loving You. And it's by a band that's called 1619 Badass Band. I'm not lying to you. There is an awkward number in the front, 1619, and then just Badass Band. But just goes to show it was just a tax scam all along.

We love an abrupt ending in this house. This is off the new Sid album, and it's my favorite song on the record, even though I've been rinsing the whole album. This one, it was My Love.

You know me from my Emovember shows. You know I love a jazzy instrumental post-rock type tune. And this one is the perfect mix of all the jazz elements I like and also the kind of post-rock experimental stuff I like. That was Upper South by Black's Myths. And yeah, it's spelled out Black's, B-L-A-C-K-S apostrophe, and then Myths, M-Y-T-H-S. That's the name of the band. And the track was called Upper South. Keeping it jazzy for a little longer. And then I've got some up-tempo stuff for you, of course. You know me, it's all coming. It's all in the bag.

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0: This was Stratford and 52 by Pearl and the Oysters. Oh, they always manage to make me feel fresh and good and just like I'm gliding. I love this band so much. Thank you, Pearl and the Oysters.
1: Good evening! Good evening, ladies and gentlemen. We are pleased to present Paradise. Let's hear it!

Are you still with me? We've got 30 minutes to go till the end of the show, and I'm taking you to House Town because I've got a few house tunes I've been dying to play for you since basically July. So, you know, been really sitting on those and waiting to get back on the air for you. So I've got a bit of house to end the show today, and I've got 2 hours of house for next Wednesday on the regular Chenties slot. But really, I've got about 6 hours of music going over all genres, all decades, all types of dance music to play for you August 29th at Point Éphémère in Paris. My new party is called Extended Play. And yeah, I expect to see you on the dance floor because it's been a while, and this is going to be my one and only Paris show. That's it. That's the only one. I'm probably not even doing one next year because, boy, it's exhausting putting parties on.

right, you guys, we've got about 15 minutes to go till the end of the show. I just played a Madonna remix of Erotica because, you know, I've been going deep into the Madonna discography, listening to Yassis Alex Bandsplain, like the whole four-part podcast series going over all of Madonna's discography chronologically. Like, it's amazing. Anyway, so I've been deep in my Madonna. So I've been doing some research to do a Madonna special for you, which I still hope to deliver at some point. So I had to slide one in this morning, just before the end of the show. I've got a bit more deep house and a bit of like disco stuff just to end on a high note. But before I leave, before I go and leave you, I just wanted to say, first of all, thank you for tuning in. Thank you for staying with me despite the few little technical issues we had. And mostly, I want to say I hope to see you on the dance floor in Paris at Point Éphémère the 29th of August, because, man, I need to dance and I want to dance with you lot, with my Chenties people. So come find Extended Play is the name of my new party. We've got a free entry daytime stuff going on, and then an all night long DJ set from me at Point Éphémère the 29th of August. It's a Saturday. Apparently it's a full moon. I'm excited and I want to see you there. Gros bisous.

0: I think I've got a little Adam who wants to say something to you. Do you want to say bye-bye?
1: Bubba.
0: There you go. That was Adam for you guys.
1: Bubba. Bubba.
0: That's it. That's it. He said his piece.

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Good morning, NTS. Good morning, everyone. So sorry I'm late. Thank you, Louise, for covering the last 10 minutes. Had one of those mornings where literally everything that could go wrong went wrong.

underneath, this is Elaine Howley. Song for Mary Back Black. And before that, we had the new Julian Holter. Julia Holter. God, I need to take 10 minutes. That was The Laugh Is In The Eyes.

Right, I'm going to catch my breath while this one plays. This is something off Radioactive Lamb, which NTS did a guide to recently of. But yeah, I've been listening to that a lot, so come back to this one. F2 COM 15 by The Inquisition.

Underneath, this is early Kerry Chandler. Susan Clark, Your Love Rained Down on Me. Before this, we had Affinity, Runaway. Or Don't Go Away, the Runaway dub.

Before this, we had Orange Lemon, Dreams of Santa Anna. Todd Terry alias, I think. And speaking of aliases, this is DJ Absolutely Shit, the greatest alias of all time. Money Talk.

that last one was Tonight by Nice Psycho. Before that, we had one from Little Louis. And this is Ebony Soul, I Can Hardly Wait. You're listening to Soup to Nuts on NTS with me, Finn. With you till 1 p.m.

It's only DJing at the end of the day. This one, Ultranate, Is It Love?

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Ain't that right? This one is Vanessa McMillian, Stay With Me, classic flavor mix.

Underneath, absolute mega banger from David Morales. I don't really know that much Morales, to be honest. But this one's Do What You Want, his remix.

shout out everyone who's been locked in into the last 10 minutes. Just you've been listening to me, Finn, on the Soup to Nuts.

shout out to everyone who's been locked in. Hope you're all having a good Friday morning. You've been listening to Finn live from Manchester for Soup to Nuts. I'll be back with you next Wednesday, 1 till 2, for my regular lunch club show. Fingers crossed. But yeah, hope you all have a good weekend. Keep it NTS.

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Hello, hi, welcome to Pump and Power Hour with me, Lil C. It's Friday, gang. It's a feel-good Friday. Today alone, the vibe has been set correctly. Louise Chen on breakfast. Thanks to Finn for the last two, holding down soups to nut. It's plural, not singular nut. Plural of nuts. A handful of you all. It is mid-August. If you're listening live, the date today is the 21st of August. It is a Friday. Shout out to my good sister, Rosie, Bestie Nation, Wing, extraordinaire. Happy birthday to you, my dear. Out to all the besties. Out to Ruta, Locked In, Texas, Bianca, Sarah. Rare that we start with shout outs, but it feels like it's a public service kind of show. This is the show before Carnival. So we're going to have to talk about Carnival. If you don't know what Notting Hill Carnival is, for context, it's 60 years of Notting Hill Carnival happening in London, which is a celebration of Caribbean diaspora and Black British existence and survival. And I'm going to talk about it later. We're going to get into some tunes first. I'm going to play a lot of dancehall today, but we got started with a new one from Karol G. She put out her album. It actually came out the day I did my last show, but C. Frim was in the mix, and we had, to be honest, bigger fish to fry, but there's so much good stuff in the Karol G album. We started with that, Matadora, which means killer. I'm going to go in with this next from NTS family fave Chen Teresa, her brand new tune. It's called Besitos. Two singles out from her. Enjoy this one. I'll be back.

Anyone who will listen to my breakfast shows knows it's no secret that I like the Red Hot Chili Peppers. Out to Half Queen for sending me this one. DJ Gap on

All right, all right, all right. Things that we've got for you to listen today. Lots of albums have come out in the past few weeks. So as I mentioned, Karol G put out an album, but so has Massacre, so has Jules, which is a collab project with a vocalist called Projects. So there's a lot of music for me to get through today and some things to say. Got some roadside rhythms, I believe. Maybe a singular roadside rhythm. Technically it's two, we'll get into that. And I've got some uncovered gems ready to bring for you. But a lot of fresh dancehall. This is the destination for dancehall, Afrobeats, reggaeton, dembow, all of those good things here at NTS. I am the purveyor of those fine goods. And you guys are the happy recipients of some sexy rhythms. We're going to go into this one from Intense next. Good Fridays on NTS shaping up pretty nice. My brother Architects in later, Selassie TBC. Good vibes aplenty. Cherie C as well. Come on now. Summer's really here on NTS.

That's what we call perfect timing. In studio, favourite and bestie Sherelle's just arrived. Oh yes, her Caribbean celebrations. Happy carnival season, my brother.

That last one from TLO Lanes, it's called Round and Round. Going into this one, Armani sampling Beanie Man, Gal Dem Sugar. I'll chat to you about those things later, because it's on the Panani Rhythm. But let's get into this. This rhythm's called Welcome.

0: Beanie Man, Girl Dem Sugar, on the Panani Rhythm, which was the original version he put out. Panani Rhythm is the fifth ever Green Sleeves album. And if you're thinking, what are you talking about? There's a series that they did called Rhythm Albums, where they basically would give you a rhythm. The one underneath me right now is called the Costa Cosa Nostra Rhythm, certo. And it was a legendary series. And when I think about the global impact that that series has had, of these rhythms alone, where like so many people have done different versions, and now, in a very contemporary way, you know, Armani, one of the stars of the dancehall game, throwing back to Mr. Beanie Man there. There's much interpolation, there's so much playfulness. That's what I love. There's so much, I pray for whoever is taking care of the credits and operations of the recording and archiving. I don't know if anyone's getting paid. But Coolie Rhythm is another rhythm that I want to talk about later. If we have time, we might not. It might be a part one, part two. We'll get into it on the next show. Karol G sampled it recently. And people are just bringing things back. It's giving, sharing. It's the global impact and power of dancehall culture knows no bounds. And I feel like now is the time. Now is the time to talk about what we need to talk about, which is carnival. I don't want to make it feel like we're getting it out the way, but let's do it. Let's do it now. Because Sherelle and I were just touching on it. And why is it important to talk about carnival? We were talking about a video that BBC One Extra posted, and it was very informative, and it was an interview with one of the members of the Notting Hill Carnival Committee talking about how important it is to remember that it's outside of just like a celebration of Caribbean music, that there's also a wider arts program. She was just kind of cussing out the way things are now with carnival from when it started, and considering this year is a 60 year anniversary, like that's a significant amount of time to be doing anything. So I can't speak on behalf of an entire community. I can only speak on my own experience and what that felt like for me as a person growing up with Jamaican heritage, being of a diaspora experience where I haven't grown up in Jamaica, but I have grown up with my family members who have. And carnival was this touchstone in my life where it was like, as a child, getting to go and be, for those few days annually, entirely surrounded by people who shared the culture that I have, who looked like my family. It's like the feeling of, it's hard to express in words, but like a grounding sense of familiarity that you get to have, where your culture that should be in the majority, which is historically marginalized in the society that I grew up with, even though it feels like this is what I should be seeing all the time and would have been like if I had grown up where my family are from. So that being said, carnival has grown as something that is a center point in Black British experience, but the foundation of it, and it feels poignant to get into the foundation of what carnival is and never forget that the roots of that, it is about Black survival, Black British survival, or the experience of Black British people and when they were finding their new existence as people living in Britain. Carnival is about survival and resilience and the celebration of Caribbean life. And this doesn't need to be too pointed, but it is worth engaging in. NTS listeners of Pum Pum Power Hour, if you're a regular, big up to you. Thank you for being here all the time, over 6 years. You know what we do. We all enjoy dancehall music, and if you love dancehall music every day of the year, I'm proud of you. If you're not someone who just turns up for those 2 days of carnival, it's like, oh my God, I love dancehall for these 2 days. Oh my God, I love this music for 2 days. If you're really about it, this isn't atting anyone. This is just a general reminder for white people. This is a PSA for white people. And anyone who's not from England, who's come to England, even if you're like just being like, I'm here and I'm at carnival and it's a thing to do. It's like, yes, it is a thing to do, but it's not just a place to go and get absolutely twatted at and mash up and drink your like little red stripe and have an overpriced meal. It is, in its root, a really political thing. And I think if you are someone who is Caucastic and you want to go and you want to have a good time, I'm not saying you can't go. In the same way you can't, you're allowed to listen to this show. What would our lives be like if we only got to revel in the things from our cultures. Sharing is a beautiful thing, but learning how to be in spaces that weren't devised for you is a fine art. So take up less space. You know, if you are seeing black and brown people doing enjoyment, just let them have a little space to the front. Be aware of the space you are, therefore, and be aware in which the mindset in which you go into this is not just a place to be like, I'm going to go get mash up. It is a celebration of black Britishness. Caribbean diaspora existence is a global phenomenon. You're welcome for all the tunes and all the flavor and all of the fucking joy that we bring to this world. So if you're gonna go carnival and wind your waistline, I encourage it. Have a great time, but just remember what it's all about. And I think I had to speak on it today because my heart felt heavy earlier this week in regards to the absolute tragedy surrounding Jason Arde's life and the way that the British media was a vehicle for so much just egregious, upsetting, deplorable. Yeah, I can't get into that too much, but it does feel poignant to say that Carnival's roots lies in the loss of someone's life, and for black British people, what Jason Arde's experience represents is really, really deeply troubling and a kind of a temperature check of what's happening in our country right now. So with that all being said, let us go forth, let us embody, for all the people who are part of the community, for our ancestors alone, let's go shake it, let's go wake it. And remember that if you aren't a part of that community and you want to go and have a good time, go, come, enjoy, just be mindful of the space that you're going to take up. Shez?
1: Yeah.
0: That's about it, innit?
1: I think so.
0: Yeah, that's about it.
1: No, wait.
0: You're jumping.
1: No, listen.
2: Large up Claudia Jones, large up the first generation that came here, 1948 and that. We've been here for that long. I implore all of you lot to go and read up or get an audiobook of how long black British people have been in this country for. So yeah, I think that's it, Cheska. I think that's it. I think you've let them know, right? Let them know. Celebrate our culture, our colour, but move to the back if you don't mind, my love.
0: Boom. Stay moisturised.
1: Always.
0: And always. Stay moisturised. Out to my brother Taro each and every time. Out to all the regular listeners. PSA over. Let's get into some more dancehall music for us to enjoy. This one from Massacre's album, which is called Forever Rain. This tune coming through, it's called On a Roll, featuring Craft Garden. This is fresh off the press and doing big damage in Jamaica. Let's get into it.

paychecks. Your projects are coming from the projects, like, in real life, you know. 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Yeah, we out to live for life, and we not the budget. Bag a love a show when we touch the public. Which little bit of money? Ask Govy. Me no see no dream when me no for coffee. 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

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That rhythm is called Belief with Jameel and Projects on the vocal.

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1: 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The destination for the best in Afrobeats and such. That's Tone Show. Look at us, all grown up. After many years of being on radio together here in the same studio, this is lovely. Right, we're gonna go into one with Jada Kingdom.

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1: Sending signal to all of Bessie Nation once again. Inside the studio and out of it. Out to Horty Hubs in the chat room, Dante, everyone locked in live. So we'll take a breath. In through the nose, out through the mouth. Charge it up, because we're going to get some shatter into our systems. This one from Nico, 400. Out to Say Less for this one.
2: Up, have a new style, what them call it now. Fake man, we know them cause we kill them.
1: Partial roadside rhythm.
2: Please feed the father and me can feel down. Please feed the father and me can feel down. Have a new style, what they call it. Full 100. Bad man live for the money and it. New generation, new bad boy say. Let them learn the real life. Everything they do, they need the respect. Full 100. Man, I come again, I do the reset. Full 100. Full 100. Full 100. So them fi know. And the bad man make the willow, the willow. In a time why you will kick out, out. Son why you will chill out, you will chill out. So me say tick, them a tick, them a tick, them a tack. Click there, you click there, you click there, you clack. And can't say you the BC and batab. Click it, you're like a king to have a new style where they call it. Full 100, bad man.

0: have a new style, what them call it now. Fake man, we know them cause we kill them now. Praise for the father and me can feel down. Praise for the father and me can feel down. Have a new style, down. And me can feel down. 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And me can feel down. Have a new style where they call it full and dead. Bad man live for the money and it. New generation, new bad boy say. Let them learn the real life. Everything they do, they need the respect. Full and dread. Man, I come again, I do the reset. Full and dread. Full and dread. Full and dread.
1: We're getting into patty politics here. Patty politics here in the NTS studio. Right, roadside rhythm. Like I said, that was a partial roadside rhythm. Out to Say Less. We were driving from one function to another. They put that on. I said, I simply must be taking this and playing it on my radio show. The next roadside rhythm I'm about to play, procured on the streets of Paris. I was minding my own business, had a little call in the afternoon, a little Zoom call, took it in a park. As I was leaving this park, I see a bunch of young men enjoying themselves in the sweltering heat, and they were playing some tunes that I had to simply go over and say, excusez-moi, excusez-moi, with my little broken French, like, qu'est-ce que c'est la musique? Qu'est-ce que c'est la this music? And I was trying to explain there was a song they played before the song they were playing. I was like, no, but that one, what was that? Wait, and it was an artist who goes by the name of Tams Cartel. Tams Cartel, his cousin, Vybz Kartel's Guinean brother, Tams. Wee. So I'm gonna give you Dans La Place by Tams Cartel right now. We're going into the final 15 minutes of the show today. We still got time to keep that pum pum charged up.

0: That one from Darko and Ashake. That's called That Girl. And you know what? Darko sometimes makes like the corniest music, but I love it. So I brought a few today. Coming through next, Jetty with DJ Cheem. The tune is called Party Lit. If you're going out tonight, I hope you get what you want. And if you're staying in, I hope you get what you want. I hope we all get what we want, you know? This one on the promiscuous rhythm, I'ma juggle it out afterwards.
1: Ride it like she's

So there you have it. Promiscuous Rhythm that Jetty just put a new version on, but that original rhythm came out in 2014. He also put a little like interpolation of Vybz Kartel Real Bad Girl that came out in 2018. So everyone's reheating their food. It's leftover season and I'm not upset about it. We're not upset. Studio crew says we're not upset. I feel like I've got like a panel of adjudicators for like anything I say can turn and be like, does the court decree? Yes, guilty as charged. Aye. Banger, guilty as charged. Right, final 7 minutes of today's show. Let's get back into new music. This one coming up from Skeety, it's called Hennessy.

The time has come to say goodbye. Happy carnival for next week. Out to Sherelle and Tone for pulling up. Honestly, if you guys do not have friends who are going to pull up on you in the middle of your working day with a variety of delicious treats, you gotta get better friends. Bestie Nation, unbelievable. This is the destination. I'm feeling blessed. I'm feeling light. It's feeling like a fantastic Friday ahead. Keep listening to NTS and keep

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3: Man, hit it, bro. 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Get Pharrell a Jeep, man. 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

Hello everyone. So today it's a special day because I'm on a residency in London for 1 month, and I love when I travel in other city to see the new generation of artists. And of course, I listen a lot of London musicians and London rappers. And today is special because I invite some of them. Unfortunately, Sisho can't come because he has some issues, but I pass some song of him he sent me, and after you have some surprise. So first song, Sisho, Go Go Wine.

0: So thank you, Seashore, for all the sea relays. It was beautiful. And Seashore, I think, is one of my big surprises of this year. Like in Paris, in France, everyone listened to him. It's so beautiful, so new. And yeah, thank you for to share all of your music today. And now you have a special guest.
1: What's happening?
0: Yeah, international boy, huh? Because he go a lot in Belgium, my country, Brussels, Paris. Yeah. Yeah, you perform with Isengard too.
1: Yeah. Vincent and
0: And maybe you can present you a little bit for people.
1: My name is Baby Team. I'm from South London, Croydon. I'm a rapper, artist, producer, videographer. Film, everything, camera. I've been making music for 10 years, but it's only a recent that I'm just like going out and doing my thing now. So I'm enjoying the time that I'm having, meeting beautiful people. Mm-hmm. They're enjoying my music. I'm enjoying seeing them vibe to my music. So yeah, having a good time. Real life, innit? Real life party. That's what we're on right now.
0: Okay, thank you. Let's go.
1: Yeah. Yeah, extra. Yeah. I need my money, forever infinity. I need extra. Link up, drink up, smoke up, tell her and her to bring one extra.

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The realest spiel. Yeah. Let's get into that one.

0: Here we at the real life party. Yeah, yeah, yeah. Myself, Baby Doom. Thank you for having me. Appreciate it.
1: Thank you so much. It was crazy. Bow, bow, bow, thank bow, you, bow. Thank you, thank you.
0: One dance can heal the world. Yeah.

0: Okay, the next one is Xtiana. I think it's one of the big surprises in London too. When I see her, I'm just like, London need to have more like underground female rappers, and I think there is so much, but there is just not place for everyone. Like, it's every time the same in each country, but in London, I think it's one of the big surprise of this year. And she performed in my city in 1 month in Brussels. So coming, guys. And maybe you can present you for people?
1: Yeah.
2: Hello, guys. My name is Xtiana. That's X-T-1-A-N-A. I'm hailing from North London, but I'm residing in the South right now because life is hard. I'm really glad that I was invited here. And I'll play some of the tunes for you, innit?

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I'm just a rascal, no, I can't lead by example. The love kick starts again. Back to back boyfriends, by now I should know how this one ends. 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I lost my mind, think I'm back on the mend. I've been saved by a big weekend, so now I got a brown one telling me lies. 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He like, come on baby, but I ain't buying. If he was selling it, I won't pay £1.50, £3.60, finna get spunk, can't take a hint.

0: bitch music.
1: We're gonna do a different song, guys. 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Hopefully that one works. 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My files are blowing up, guys. 2 secs. 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Yeah, we'll do that.

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We're going to do a little bit of Pack Watch. This is the news tune, guys. Can I get a camera on this?

0: Like, do I have anything else?
1: You good?
0: Yeah, I might be good with that. I might be B for today. Yeah.
1: This one?
2: No.
3: Actually, this is just an edit of an old song because I don't have the original because the file broke. So we'll just play it and we'll enjoy it. Shout out to my boy Archangel that made this remix.

moving into the final quarter of the show. Got a bit lively there. Enjoyed that. Gonna switch it up a little bit now. Just heard the sounds of Chai Cartier, a bunch of other people. Tracklist will be up on the site as usual when it's archived, imagine in a few days. Gonna get into, again, this is another artist I've been getting back into after nearly over 10 years. Sick Boy Rari, aka Black Cray, super influential, Goth Money Records. Right, here for the next 20 or so. Keep it locked, NTS.

0: right.
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I let fate design it. 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

0: Sorry to talk over the tune. Final part. This will be my the last thing I say. Underneath, this is a... I'm actually not even sure what it is. This is a mass freestyle track between Space Ghost Perp on the production, Kane Groceries, Black Cray, Polari, Fauni, a bunch of other people. I was reminded of it the other day. On YouTube, this was a real era, 2016 and a bit before. Goth Money, Raider Clan, all this stuff's coming back, so been playing it a lot more. Final few songs, gonna take it back to the UK. Similarly gritty music from not quite as long ago. If you liked what you heard, follow me, Architect, 3 T's at the end, 2 underscores. I'm back, I'm here every month. All right, keep it NTS. See you next month.
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2: I'll be on some real shit they can never understand. My dad left early, I had to be the man. No exams, I was on my block pushing grams. Sitting in my cell.

0: lock in a PM, a four-door BM. One driver, one shoot, I have your dog's tense. One driver, one shoot, I have your dog's tense.
1: Yo, you already heard this version on Graham Daily, but this is that full version, you get me? Hold tight, Graham Daily.

0: Slap City.
1: Yeah. Green face, Roman numerals. I fought for food, done a whole onion, it was food for thought. Yeah. They ain't put no work in, look at his cuticles.
2: Look at him.
1: They don't know about bitch that's pinning in cubicles. Them man are quiet gone, but I'm quiet gone. They can't use the force, they choose violence, then choose remorse. I get real love from the purest source. Hit a 9-11, that's a furious horse. I had two paths to the scariest course.
2: The scariest one always pays off.
1: But it paid off, yeah. They got a red eye, put them in a fire. I'm on darkness, I'm in a purple suit, call me Dolomite. I'm on P shit, told a bad B you ain't hold it right. Barbie hitting my phone, turn off my notifications. Loud with the chat, I'm still in my zone. She just want an altercation. One of one, when I die, that's that. There ain't no replacement. Now I'm in Cali, they say I talk posh, smoking these potent flavors.
2: Yeah, smoking this
1: pretty cannabis. Yeah. I'm an Essex boy, that's blatant. Who put a Gary Payton in Leighton?
2: Who was it?
1: Me and Big S, that's Freddie and Jason. Who else left home at 15, done a quick 30, but didn't go, oh. No one, just me. Well, I rest my case then. Young Casey pull up in Hatton on a Sauron, but he's there on a Stainers. He's gone beat down, rubbed out trainers, snatched man's diamonds, Jason Statham. You never met a dangerous man like me on the CMOS. I'm feeling amazing.
2: Feeling good, getting 92 out of 102.
1: Yeah, in the city, but we villagers. Took a village just to raise a kid, man. This city strip you of your innocence. And I got on buzzing different. Laddie popping pills, it's not limitless. Had to climb up the precipice. Even times when I had nothing, man, life was good, I'm not a pessimist. Even when the block smell of piss, it's dilapidated, so they selling bricks. Yeah,
2: selling bricks.
1: That's just supply and demand.
2: Is what it is.
1: Yeah, but that's just supply and demand. They still got Bruce on Wazzers, they want for my guy on remand. My auntie still chanting songs. My young G still running in farms. Van outside trying to fill it with plants. Trying to fill it with plants. My auntie still chanting songs. My young G still running in farms.
3: MTS.
4: Expect the unexpected. Don't shit surprise me nowadays. People got thirsty ways. Lent my dog some bread, he went missing for 30 days. Wasn't even no real bread. True colors though, the users. The backstabbers, the opportunists. The love wasn't real, it was just to move units. Photo ops. People trying to steal the sauce. Want to get in the room with me and watch how I get it off. It gotta be in you, dawg. They want all this shit for free like I ain't me. You must be smoking PCP, say it with me. It's business, never personal. But I expect the unexpected. Even when I'm around so-called good people who smile and don't look evil, I expect it. When gas prices is high and the economy is at its worst, I feel the thirst. Trying to finesse me ain't gonna work. It's like the first time my dad saw that pregnancy test. I didn't expect to be here, nigga, I'm just here. Taking the world by storm, living beyond fear. Don't be no leech, get your own motion. That's how you gonna make the doors open. And expect the unexpected. What good is an asset if you don't protect it? But don't listen to the messenger. Listen to the message.

want my boost. This is what you do. Right now, they are intro the new sound effects for the name of the reggae. Why not playing on the ears drum right now? Yes, people, why you do? Right now, they are.

What's going on? What's going on, my good people? You listen to myself, Selassie DBC on NTS Radio right about now. Hope you're feeling good. Hope you're feeling hydrated, man. Don't let the drought get to you like that. You know what I'm saying? Make sure you're drinking plenty, plenty, plenty. But yeah, hope you're all good, man. Hope you're all blessed as always, man. How to start the show? See, right, this album, yeah. I had to start the show with one by Juicy J. The track was called Expect the Unexpected, and like, I just love, like, the trajectory that he's taken with this. Honestly, I think it's brilliant, man. The OG Juicy J, you know. This guy had me buying tops with green skulls in it and all sorts, man. But yeah, I love this, man. OG Juicy J spitting some old head shit, man. I love it. Then I had to play another one by Ezekiel and Celine Desberg, Moon and I. That's a really beautiful one, really nice one, really calming one. And then another one by LOFM. I've been really messing with his music recently, man. I've downloaded a bare of his tunes, so you're probably gonna hear some more in the next few shows as well. Underneath us right now is Nick Hakim. It's called Soft Wet Clay, man. You know what? I went to the listening party for his most recent album. And you know, and obviously music is just an expression and the capturing of emotions a lot of the time. And it was really, really interesting and nice to hear him explain and dig deep into some of the situations and the moments and the feelings that inspired this project. More than I've heard in different types of talks and listening sessions before, he really, really opened up. You know what I'm saying? And as soon as I left there, I put on some of the music. At the time it wasn't out, I put on some of the music again straight away and it just totally changed it for me. So like, yeah, this project is super beautiful for me right now. And so, gotta run one of them. This one's called Soft Wet Clay.

The one underneath is DJ Kevlar and Jazz with three Z's. It's called Yahe. One track that I just found myself coming back to a little bit over the last few weeks. The one before was K-Bar by Kieran, formerly known as Bareface from Brockhampton, coming out with some solo music, which is sounding nice, right?

0: Before was some Azara shout that's called Villain. And then before that, some Boo Finesse called Roxy. How can you question my love? I treat you better than the plug. Serious questions there from Boo Finesse, man. Honestly, I hear it, man. Jesus, you know what I'm saying? You know what, man? I wish I actually wrote a list down of just like my favourite slash funniest lines or bars of in songs. You know what I'm saying? I've got a bare random list on my phone of just random other things, bare names of whatever that will just sound good for whatever. Which just reminds me, actually, I need to do my Fantasy Premier League. But like best shows I've been to, all these type of things, they're all kind of like started and not finished or not even full. But I really wish I thought all of these lists, because yeah, I definitely getting to a point where I'm trying to remember more things. I was going through some photos recently and I was sending photos to people that I was in them with, be like, what? Where the hell were we? Like, what was this? Like, I can't remember for shit. Like, what's going on here? Anyway, yeah, it's good to document things because, lord, you know, like, my memory isn't holding up like it should be, you get me? But anyway, this brother underneath right now, I remember very well. I used to work with him on a project called Future Bubbles. His name is Petrelli Purple. And this track, he's got a brand new project out soon. But his track is called Branches. I think it's out soon as well. Wicked. Petrelli Purple and Moriarty. Wicked rapper. Up from Leeds. From up there in Leeds.
1: Even though I try my best, it's the candidate care. Springtime bust to the branches of bear. Questions but answers in there. Led me astray, then abandoned me there. These streets are balancing beams suspended. These times when I'm in a standing on air. Let's hope I ain't stranded there. I hope I ain't shackled to fair. I don't know the man in the mirror. You a safe place if I don't have anywhere. As a young G told, don't hang over there. Now I'm just trying to hang in, I swear. It's me versus fam when I first. So please don't leave the banquet now. A lot of my money check when I swear. But it's not that when I'm here. It's too easy to act like I care, but it's not act over there for me. Chose these words carefully. Air for me if you hear from me. Straining, looking for air for breathe. Take me in before I leave. Even summer has fallen leaves. Paved my covered up, stood in the empty trees. And taking a walk around Leeds. I do love London a little bit, ain't nowhere near enough green. I ain't never been a pastor though. You can still see there's cracks at the seams. So guess things ain't guaranteed. And it's gradually. I couldn't feel anything till it hit me. I couldn't heal anything till it broke. Time is what's chose. Mind on my own. I couldn't feel anything till it hit me. I couldn't heal anything till it broke. Time is what's chose. Mind on my own. I couldn't feel anything till it hit. I couldn't heal anything till it broke. Time is what's chose. Mind on a lot, got a lot on a low. It's a mindful thing about mine. And you had to lay down, cause it's time to lay low. To stay down till it's time to get rose. Either way, don't try getting involved. Got fire on my hand, more time is a hold. Got hope. But can't hold. Yeah, but y'all couldn't see me, fingers happen so quickly. Calm, but calm, comfy on my own. Concealing a lot, completing the load. Competing with me is the most. In and out, weaving the zones. I'll be there in about, I don't know, who knows. The most don't know how to cope, I'm serving the most. I'm just like one of those on the low. So sees for treason.

0: bad song, fucks a scream. 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Watch your heart, curl the beat. I hold it real close though, also.
1: This one underneath Petrelli Purple is called Branches, off his upcoming project out on the 28th of August. It's called Light on My Feet. Big up Petrelli, man. Big up, big up. It's a, actually, the whole project is Petrelli Purple and Moriarty. So I think Moriarty's produced everything on there. But yeah, wicked project, man. Wicked, wicked project. That's my select of that. Probably play another on another show. You get me?

Yeah, cold. Mika Levi and Klein, I see many men were wicked tune that one, man.

Yeah, this tune is like the number one reason my hit's been moving in a particular type of direction over the last couple weeks, you get me, or week or so when it came out. Wicked tune right there, man. Big up Kendressa. That one's called Besitos. The one before was Jules Weekend off his brand new project with Projects. Projects and Jules got a project. Bit of tongue twister that one. But yeah, wicked one out. And before Kokoroko, Dadu Dad, and Nairon Higa and Oname remix, wicked, wicked project and track that too.

A real nice one underneath right now, man. By Jiyoung Soo, and it's called Sway featuring June. All right, we've got about 5 minutes left. 10 minutes left. Oh, nice. All right, good. Let me quickly tell you where I'm playing. If you're listening to this live, that means you maybe are not at We Out Here Festival, which is a shame. But if you are for some reason listening at a festival, then tomorrow night, tomorrow day, I'll be playing at a Beat Hotel stage in the day. Nice day vibes. And in the evening, playing back to back with Tyson, who's on this track. And then Sunday, I'm playing 9 p.m. at the Bowl. So pull up, pull up. I'll tell you where else I'm playing after this track.

underneath Oliver Powell and Playing Games featuring Tyson, off his brand new project. I think it's called Out of Office 000.

Okay, quickly, a few other places that I'm playing. Big up everybody who was out Solstice Collectors Party the other day, Midnight Runner Party the other day. All very fun, all very fun. Jumbi 4th birthday the other day was all very fun, man. So next week is Carnival. Yeah, Carnival. So on a Sunday. Has it been announced yet? Anyway, I'm playing Overjoyed Sound System. We'll put it up on my Instagram whereabouts it is. I played it last year, went off. It was wicked, man. Big love to Ali and everybody involved, man. Then the week after that, on the 5th, I'm playing Jazz on Wick with the Shea Space crew. Then the week after that, 12th, I'm playing NT's 11th birthday day party settings, and then Sunshine Soul at night. Big day that one, yeah. And then, yeah, a few more other stuff, but I'll mention them next show.

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I got a Jaguar, it's not a spacey car. It got room for two, and I'ma make it room. Could've showed you now, but I see hate in you. Like what they made you to, how much they pay you to. Not a single one of my fucks for you. Now I understand. Sometimes a fucking superhero need a villain.

Alright, this is my last one. Lancey Foe, All The Time, off his brand new album Time Of Our Lives. Big love if you've been listening, as always. Big up everybody that I've seen outside recently. See you next month.

sun. I bet you won't wait for the sun. I bet you won't wait for the sun. I bet you won't wait for the sun. I bet you won't wait for the sun. I bet you won't wait for the sun.

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So I'm gonna play. 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

Lucy. I've missed you all too. I'm so happy to be back on this show. We're about to go until 6 o'clock, starting with some on piano. Lots of new stuff that I've been listening to. I've got some new music of my own to share with you. Let's go.

from Chronicle Deep's new album. This one is called Mababu Yege. And the next song is actually a song by Murder, but featuring Chronicle Deep. So we love the collaboration across each other's albums. This one is called Ayo Yo.

So I mentioned at the beginning of the show that I have a new song that's coming out on the 2nd of September. It is another one from the Abantu recording camps I've been doing for the last 2 years now. We released the last song in July with Kandasi from Kenya, Tapiwa from Zimbabwe. This one is with Muziligazi Boy and Black Navy, Birmingham Peterborough based, both Zimbabwe and South African. It's called Abantu Betu. I'll tell you a little bit more about it afterwards. For now, I'm going to run the track.

starting to slow it down and get a little groovy as we get to the end of the show, the last 10 minutes or so. I've got one more song to play for you after this. It's a deep house track that I've been loving. Shout out to Busser, who covered my show last month, and he introduced me to this track when he played at Abandu back in, we did Jumbi, when was that? In July. We did Jumbi in July, and he played an incredible deep house, soulful house set. So shout out to him.

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An R&B vocal, a house music production, that is my sweet spot.

We're down to the last minute. Thank you so much for joining me for yet another month. I hope you enjoyed it. I hope to see you on a dance floor soon. I believe my next London date will be Coco with Desiree, who's coming down from South Africa. I'm really looking forward to that one. And there's other things that slip in my mind, but find me at Charisse. Also, my website, you'll find all my dates coming up. Thank you.

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1: Hello, hello, hello. It's Kareem Olin Ash. I'm back in my favorite place, aka London. So happy to be back. Shout out to Adonis for coming through and bringing me back here. I'll be at Adonis on September 5th. So come through. And yeah, just thank you for listening. And I'm excited to share a journey of music as I always do. It's Kareem Olin Ash.

I can take the train in front. A bus driver has to do the same.

as the beginning of a small movement. I have eaten my meal.